0: to sing?
1: Yeah!
0: Are we ready to sing?
1: Yeah!
0: Here I am,
1: the one that you love, asking
2: for a
1: lottery. Understand,
2: the one that you love,
1: loves you. One more time.

0: I'd say it's very pret-a-porter.
1: Somos Radio Más Imagen. Cambiamos para vos. Somos Radio Casilda. Radio Casilda. 91.1.